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Tricks on the corner, gonna see to that. Some like to smoke and some like to blow. 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

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My daddy met my mama met my daddy. Listen to Ella Fitzgerald with the chick wear band.

You know, I got to enjoy it when I was like, you know, 7, 8, 9 years old. And I'm so glad to be able to throw a thunderbolt down your way. 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

In many ways, my first two records were music about the club. This one is in the club, sagt der kanadische Produzent Chuck Green über sein drittes Album, das morgen erscheint.

He combined a mechanistic picture of the mind with the precise logic of pure mathematics and discovered something miraculous. The idea of a universal machine that could take over